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0: Morning Love Drive.

All right, that is Sugal by Dayunella. Mm-hmm. Welcome back. It is now 9:46 atong oras. 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Ani ang mga celebrities or inila dere sa Pilipinas and outside the country nga ka-birthday nimo. We have our Filipino actress Barbie Forteza and an actor Raiko Mateo, the Filipino Visayan lawyer and trade union leader Democrito Mendoza. Sa gawas naman, we have the American actor Michael Bay. English actor Richard Griffiths and the Indian film actress Mumtaz. Happy birthday sa mga nag-birthday dara. Wishing you more birthdays to come and good health, of course. Karon naman sa itong Filipino history, naitabon na siya on July 31, 1975, ang pag-establish sa National Housing Authority by PD number 757. On July 31, 1975, ang National Housing Authority nag-create a virtue of Presidential Decree number 757 sa pag-dissolve sa laing existing housing agencies. So ang HNH raises sa iyang mga roots sa People's Homesite Corporation or PHC, ang unang government housing agency nga na-establish on October 14, 1938. And to the National Housing Commission nga na-create 7 years later on September 17, 1945. Kani nga duha nga agencies, ang PHC and NHC, kay eventually giipon sila on October 4, 1947, into the People's Homesite and Housing Corporation or PHHC. So in the years that followed, unom ka laing housing agencies ang na-create para i-respond or to separate ang distinct shelters requirements, namely kay ang Presidential Assistant on Housing and Resettlement Agency, ang Tondo Foreshore Development Authority, ang Central Institute for the Training and Relocation of Urban Squatters, ang Presidential Committee for Housing and Urban Resettlement, ang Sapang Palay Development Committee, o ang Interagency Task Force to Undertake the Relocation of Families in Barrio Nabakaan, Villanueva, Misamis Oriental. Eventually, sa sugo sa or mandated sa Presidential Decree 757, October 15, 1975, ang NHA kay gi-organize isip govern or government-owned and controlled corporation under sa Office sa Presidente. So, na-exist na siya sulod sa 50 katuig as per decree. So, 3 years later, in 1978, ang Ministry of Human Settlements kay na-create sa. Ang ministry adopted the holistic approach to housing. Ang NHA kay nabutang as an attached agency sa MHS. On March 26, 1986, ang Executive Order Number 10 kay nag-issue og placing or pagbutang sa NHA as well as the other agencies nga mo-attach to the abolished MH or MSH under sa administrative supervision of the Office of the President. So subsequently, ang Executive Order Number 90 nga na-issue on December 17, 1986, rationalizing sa housing structure sa gobyerno along lines sa specialization and concentration. Ang Executive Order Number 90 nag-identify sa mga key housing agencies para mag-implement ang National Shelter Program and define their respective mandates. Ang NHA kay mandated nga maging sole government agency para mag-engage yung housing production.
So under sa giingong executive order, ang NHA kay gibutang under sa policy and programs and supervision sa Housing and Urban Development Coordinating Council. Ang umbrella agency for shelter charged with the main function of coordination the activities of various government housing agencies engaged sa production, finance, and regulation. Executive Order Number 20 on 28 May 2001 nag-reaffirm sa mass housing isip a centerpiece program sa kapobrehon sa elevation effort sa gobyerno. So, ginaingon ani nga EO nga mag-reaffirm sa HUDCCS administrative supervision over sa housing agencies including ang NHA. So, karon ang NHA kay ang nag-iusarang national agency nga nag-mandate para mag-engage sa housing production for low-income families. So that's about ang pag-establish sa National Housing Authority by Presidential Decree Number 757. Shout out sa Y&A staff, naminaw sila diri dapit sa ANS. Oh, okay, ni Jill Jean Faburada, Mel Jean Digit, Rachel Navarro, Mary Ann, Amamang Pang, Roveline Redula, and Janjan Dagudog. Oo, sige. Kisa shoutout ane. From Emmy Labs. 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

0: 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E and C Mart, the all-in-one store. 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
1: See, it's burning me to hold on to this. I know this is something I gotta do, but that don't mean I want to. 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I feel like this is coming to an end, and it's better for me to

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5: News

Thank you, Lord. 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
1: Lord, as we now end our day's work, we pray and thank you for this very wonderful day. Thank you for having given us the patience and industry to work well, and for having directed our thoughts, words and actions. Forgive us, Lord, for our misgiving as we forgive those who wronged us. 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Lord, please continue to bless us, also our families tonight, and bring us together again tomorrow as we start another day. All these things, Lord, we humbly pray in the name of your Son, Jesus Christ. Amen.
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1: 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Father God, we love You, and we believe that we are called according to Your purposes and plans. Use the circumstances of our lives for Your glory.